0: give you $50 cash for it.
1: All right, that's cool.
0: All right, we got ourselves a deal. Don't spend that all in one place.
2: What you got there, man?
0: This is original guitar, man. All these...
2: Guitar?
0: Yeah, wait till all the...

0: Hey, the movie's just about to start.
1: How's the crowd in there?
0: Hey, it's a little slow so far.
2: Well, we'll see if we can't do something about that.
0: I bet you can.
1: All right.
0: Enjoy the show.
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Hey, buddy, thanks, and welcome to Ramkat Radio. Yeah, it's crazy very easy. So pull yourself towards yourself there and luister na Pieter van 7 tot 9 op Ramkat Radio. Dis mos maandag. Bloody amazing. Okay, thanks. Was jou

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Morning Durban 18:25, Saterdag 19:26. Morning Johannesburg 13:23, Saterdag 15:25. 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Morning Port Elizabeth 14:23, Saterdag 17:28. Morning Pretoria 15:25, Saterdag 17:26.

0: Hello, baby.
1: I got a surprise for you tonight.
2: Say no more.
1: Can you come over?
2: Trying to see you right now. Say no more.
1: Can you come over?
2: Trying to see you right now.

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1: I, Blaine, take you, Megan.
0: Keep myself only unto you.
1: Keep myself only unto you.
0: Till death do us part.
1: Till death do us part.
0: What a pleasure it is to introduce to you Mr. and Mrs. Blaine Howard.

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I can begin to know it, about that I know that it's growing strong. 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

0: my naam is Hanlie van Rooyen van Kenton Park van Ramkat Radio. 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

0: I'll give you $50 cash for it.
1: All right, that's cool.
0: All right, we got ourselves a deal. Don't spend that all in one place.
2: What's got there, man?
0: This is original guitar, man. All these.
2: Guitar?
0: Yeah, wait till all the.

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But I didn't realize that I feeling so confident, feeling so great about myself, and then it just be completely shattered by one thing, by something so stupid. But then you make me feel crazy. You make me feel like it's my fault. I was in pain.

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0: It's a little slow so far.
2: Well, we'll see if we can't do something about that.
0: I bet you can.
1: All right.
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